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0: 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Hit music only.
1: 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I'm from the dirty, but that Chico nice. Y'all call it a moment, I call it life.

Drink some margaritas by swinging blue lights. Listen to the mariachi play at midnight. Are you with me? Are you with me?

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1: 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Electricity in the room tonight. Born from fire.

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3: My girl just caught me.
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